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goodness, my tomorrow. I'm on YFM. How much be your amount? Amount. How much be your amount? Yeah, amount. How much be your amount? Amount. How much be your amount? Oh yeah, amount. How much be your amount? Ferrari, hey, amount. My Rolex, hey, amount. Every day and night, oh, we the party, I do. I do. Can I get my girl in my skin, say, amount, amount.

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0: There's a message in this song for somebody. Da-di-da. 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Oh, Jesus.
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0: till the school fees at that point. And the mother adding up with just 100 Ghana, the mother was the savior. Mama no so onke de oh.
1: Oh papa, dem.
0: Anyway, the woman will not conscientize the children towards a certain direction there.
1: What the fathers are going through.
0: What the fathers are going through. Mm. So it makes us so, it puts so much pressure on the men right now for us to deliver.
2: But I also feel that as men, we should be deliberate about some of these things.
0: Mm. That's why I'm saying it's now putting pressure on us. We should not only be seen as providers. Whilst you are giving whilst the man was giving the 900 cedis to Kofi, what counseling followed?
1: Exactly.
0: Why that action? Why weren't you able to get, what do you call it, the 1,000, but you had only 900? Because Kofi, the 900 before go school, now more could be, make 100 Ghana musician go school.
1: Or something, I'll talk to your mother if you can get something.
0: You can get something. You see?
1: But men do not open up.
0: No, we don't.
1: We want to be men.
2: That is why
0: I'm coming to. The situations always put men in some tight corners. But then we are strong.
1: Yeah, exactly.
0: We don't want to let our child know that we don't even have money at that material moment. Another year, bread, and now we are unable to provide.
1: Exactly.
0: In fact, them ego no is too high on men.
2: And we are killing ourselves.
0: It should stop. It should stop. We should be very plain and frank with our children, with our homes. When you are in a position to give, let the children know you are in a position to give. When you are in a, you see, last December, the family wanted to travel out. But then, as usual, Miss Bonko, I was so busy. The usual excuse. Because I had serious business to attend to. So one day when they had some strong, from the pictures they were sending, I saw that I was missing something. There was a strong family bonding that I missed. In fact, I felt very bad and I promised myself that no.
1: Never again. You won't do that again.
0: I won't do that again. So you see, so we deliberately miss things in the disguise of working our heads off to fend for the family. But then the same family you are working hard to fend for, the same family, you are missing a certain mark in that same family. And then it will surprise you. That is why children don't have so much emotional attachment towards fathers. In the church, Mother's Day, the whole church was full. There was so much noise, everything. In the church, gender ministry, Wakacha socks.
2: Better the check clothes.
0: Wakacha socks. So I said, hey. So for the wood has been reduced to socks. But you see, men, do you know what? We didn't complain. We're so happy.
1: Yes, I mean,
0: we're so happy, and then I mean the euphoria, everything. I mean, we're dancing our heads off, everything. So you see. In fact, Papa,
1: it is
0: not an easy task. So, to sum it up, being a father is not only limited to your home. More people can see you as a father beyond your home. More people can see you as a father. All depending on one. Your relationship with them. In the church, like we said, the pastor and the ministerial workers. What is the relationship between the head pastor and the ministerial workers? And it will surprise you. Pastor, head pastor, no, if you struggle so no fame, or the bay, sacrifice will make he. What we do or no? He expects the church for the ministerial workers to also go through those same challenges. But the times are different.
1: Exactly. I mean,
0: the times, we are in different times. But they expect them to make those sacrifices.
1: They have to continue from where you ended.
0: Yes. Exactly.
1: That's how it supposed
0: to be. In the ministry, you know, or a continuation. Christ did to a certain point and commissioned them. So Christ sets the basis.
1: The foundation is set.
0: The foundation has been laid.
1: You don't dig any foundation.
0: No. You don't dig any foundation. So you continue from there. But they expect them to also go through those same challenges.
1: That is also wrong.
0: So the child, the ministerial worker will never see that father in you. It's very, very important. They will not see the father in you. That is why we have a lot of recalcitrant

0: ministerial workers in the church currently it's happening. Ekede omra he odobobo drums odo ye ya. We mdo obo onyahwe. Ntina ka so sanyame hohum ntini mu pa. I'm telling you, forget
1: it. Yeah, time, you know. All those times, you know. Yeah, Nantu Koha. I mean, it doesn't matter. I don't know.
0: No, no, no.
1: Yeah, Nantu Koha school. No, there was no even boots.
0: No.
1: The only car available was Trotro.
2: We don't have to repeat the mistakes.
1: No.
2: Of our fathers.
0: Yes. So, when that happens, the church, if there's that big separation between the ministerial workers and the fathers. That's the mark, no, it's a messenger. In fact,
1: it affects the whole church.
0: It affects the entire church, to be honest with you. Then when we come home, you see, and some fathers say, well, I don't know. I laughed. What's the imama of us for the motion one to a neglect of his children?
1: Only a cultural aspect, you know.
0: Yes.
1: Because they know that the Dachi, when he is down, Woody Nadi.
0: Yes.
1: So it's about the sisters' children.
0: Yes. Yeah.
1: Because they are in the family. Mm-hmm. And because, especially the Akans or the Fantis, once it is your wife, about your wife, it is your children and your wife.
0: Mm-hmm. Yes.
1: But your sisters' children are your family members. Yeah. I mean, just about 4 days ago, I was talking about this, and I said, it doesn't make sense to me.
0: No, it doesn't make sense. But then, you know, in the traditional setup, we have what we call the traditional fatherhood, and then the modern fatherhood. So, to me, it doesn't make sense. No, at all. Because, you see, the system is gradually moving from that extended or external family system to now the nuclear family system. And then for the past 50 years or so, we can see that the main we're getting traction, we're getting grants, but it's not about my fast for motion one of the actual motion.
1: No, that's not plans.
0: So when you get the opportunity to save someone, please play that fatherly role. Well. God knows why he brought that person your way to mentor, to cater for, to provide for, to emotionally make sure he or she is balanced, and then eventually lead the person into someone's hand that is for marriage.
1: You want to add up or let's continue?
2: I wanted to stress a bit on the part of the family whereby as fathers we try to take everything in. And the society has made us to act like we can't show weakness, quote and unquote.
1: Oh, Charlie.
0: And we can't.
2: Yes.
1: And so we are afraid, even though we know that we cannot, and we are breaking.
0: It's not we are afraid of. You see, the father who mentored you was not a weak father.
1: No, even though he was weak, but he never showed his weakness.
0: That's what I'm saying.
2: We are not permitted to show it.
0: That is what I'm saying. He was not a weak father.
1: You saw that, yes. But probably there was something that he was hiding from you.
0: He never saw a breaking point in his life. You understand?
1: So, however you find a way to provide.
0: Yes.
2: But I feel that with time, that is why God brought our wives to us. They are supposed to be our helpers. So there's nothing wrong letting your kids know that mommy is helping me to sort things out. In that case, you know, you are giving recognition to the woman. You see, some women don't want to help or feel a bit reluctant to help because they feel at the end of the day they don't get the recognition. Some of them, they won't even say it. But internally, what is the motivation?
1: Okay.
2: But if I let my kids know that, whatever I'm doing for you, it is my... Even there are certain things you let them know, this one, mommy bought it for you.
1: But
2: it doesn't make you less of a man.
1: The funny thing is that the man can buy something or give the woman to buy something and the woman will present it to the kids. And at the back of the mind of the kids, they think it's the woman
2: who bought it.
1: So to them, everything about their clothes, mommy does everything. Daddy, what do you do? Meanwhile, it is daddy who is providing through mommy.
2: So that's why I'm saying that we should begin...
1: The family should be opened.
2: Yes.
1: We should be open to know that, so this mommy is going to take care of this.
2: Yes.
1: And then you say, I'll sort that. But with this one, I think mommy will help. I mean, when we leave, we have a family board meetings and we open everything, you know, not like hiding everything,
2: whether your
1: father has it or not.
2: Yes.
1: And that is where it is.
2: Yes.
1: Now, let's look, talking about providing. You know, the Bible says something in 1 Timothy chapter 5, verse 8. It says that if a man does not provide for his household, he denied his faith. Mm-hmm. Right? And my question here is that is financial responsibility. Financial responsibility, is it the start of fatherhood or just one part? Because sometimes fathers have been reduced to just providing. So once they provide, some of them, you will not even see them. They're available, but you will not see them. But they provide everything in the house. Mm-hmm. Is that what we call fatherhood?
2: So financial provision, let me admit, it's a very important aspect of the home.
1: Mm.
2: As a man, if you're unable to help financially, it would, believe you me, a lot of the marriages that are breaking, when you trace very well,
1: it's
2: financial.
1: Mm.
2: Because when you leave all the burden on the woman, at a point she will break.
1: Mm.
0: Yeah.
2: At a point, it is not...
1: Women are not molded to that, exactly. To do that, so...
2: It is not like men. Being wickedness. You don't like them anymore. It is not wickedness, but yeah. It will get to a point she will break.
1: Mm.
2: And so if you are able to provide or support, it helps to solidify the ground. It makes things better. A lot of the young people I know who are going to get married, one of the first questions I'll ask is, are you working? It is not about having a lot of money.
1: But working.
2: At least working. You are earning something. It would help.
1: Mm.
2: But you get some of them, God will provide. By the time they enter into it, and then
1: somebody asked me, how much chop money should I get before I marry? But the point is, there should be a source of income, realistically,
2: when you go into a lot of families, a lot of the men don't even put... Now, chop money, I think, is becoming outmoded.
1: Exactly. I mean, there's a way out. You don't put it on the table. There's always a way out. Monthly payment is done.
2: Something.
1: Shopping is done.
2: But at least you should provide.
1: Mm.
2: But beyond that, you shouldn't limit it to only the provision of the funds.
1: Okay.
2: Mm-hmm. Your presence is important. When you go into a home that the father's presence is felt, the ambience is different.
0: Yeah.
2: You can go to work and come home like 8. But between 8 and 9 that the kids sleep, you'll be able to make the kids feel your presence.
1: Exactly.
2: It shouldn't be that, I want to be in the home, so I'm not working. No. But even if you get 30 minutes for them, they should experience it. There are people who their Saturdays are a no-go zone area. Saturdays spend with the kids. For me like this, I'm a football person. So Saturdays we do football. So Friday evening, the gentleman will go and take the remote, set the,
0: reminders.
2: Reminders. For the matches that we are going to watch on Saturday. It might not seem as anything, but it helps
1: with the bonding. It's very strong bonding, yeah.
0: Yeah.
2: It makes it interactive. So that days that you are not around, it makes up for it. But a lot of children or young people have grown up, and they don't have that kind of relationship with their fathers. And then that vacuum is there. No matter what, they would find a way to fill it up.
1: They'll find a way to fill it up. Mr. Yamwa, is fatherhood about Momo father? I mean, they just Momo and then everything is okay. I've sent money to your mother. Mm-hmm. I'll call you back. But yeah. The Momo.
0: let me pick it from a point. You see, say, Ekufi, man, can only be there that the fathers were felt very much. Because, let me say, for now, majority were engaged, man. They were housewives.
1: Yeah.
0: Papa now, I don't know. Oba. So that emotional attachment, you know, between mother and child, you know, it has been in existence for a very long time. Modern times, you know, the woman has also been absent a little because some parents will take up them for a responsibility, you know, of sometimes even the mother having to bath the children, cook, and the rest. But you see, in a home, when God created Adam and Eve, okay. There is something God did. He specifically created Adam to lead. And to say, Esha, that's my own description. And to say, Esha, time out, horrible evening, God picked a bone, but I picked it strategically from a certain place of Adam. One for one team, one for one nursing, or for one team, it can be be send be kada menyo level headed nya ya yepe ofo and nana sim be wa the man would have said, oh, you were created, your bone was taken out of my foot, so you are beneath me. But then if you look at the rib bone, so the rib is the centralmost part of the human body, and that is where the support it connects to the backbone, okay, and then so on the form the support system for the human body. So God picked a bone from that point, indicating that what supports the human being, a bone was picked from there, from that very part. So you are to one, support the man, achieve a vision. Obviously the man is a vision carrier. Man, when you know, okay, the vision, you know, our animal, the man carries the vision in their marriage. So you, the woman, have to help the man achieve that vision. But have men realized that we have that vision? We are having the vision, a vision to achieve. No. Most women are also coming into the marriage with their own vision. It creates an imbalance. So which vision are we looking at?
1: Yeah.
0: The vision of the man or the vision of the woman?
1: Exactly.
0: So you see, it must be set clear. The man must take charge and lead. It has not always been about money. Only presenting, being present with your money and then being absent. Often away from that all the time. Even if the woman provides most of the financial resources, you should be able to direct which use that money must be put to collectively achieve the family's goal or vision. It's very, very important. But then the other question is, are the women also willing? Are the women also willing? So in effect, the role of a man in a marriage or the role of a father in a marriage, you know, in this modern times, so the narratives are changing. Say, who is God fearing, who understands marriage very well. Then let me quickly come in with this funny story. It was at an engagement, and then an elderly man asked, the man. He asked him, so if you have 2,000 Ghana and your wife also has 2,000 Ghana, how much money do you have in the house? And the guy quickly said, oh, 4,000. And the man said, that's a lie.
1: You have 2,000.
0: You only have 2,000. I said, business is going in. What friend your plan?
1: Oh, Jesus
0: so Christ. So I sat there and then I pondered, thought deeply into this. I saw a pay. Okay, I said, wow, that is true. And it's true. It is true. I know correct. So that is why I want. And then beseeding po ekunis kwa on chemo. On you, so you are to provide no matter what. That's the basic foremost duty, like as evident in the Bible. You have to take charge of the home, provide for their needs. But then, when providing for their needs, the needs are not only restricted to finances.
1: Finances, that's the point.
0: Not only restricted to finances. You need to keep the home. I don't remember. I was talking to a guy and then I asked him, when was the last time you sat with your family to do a morning devotion? He says, I don't remember. I said, really? You don't remember when you had a family fellowship with your children? He said, oh, chief, in fact, to be honest with you, when I wake up, I don't have time. Their mother would do it with them. I said, really?
1: Yeah, that's the point here.
0: So you see,
1: a lot of things that women are taking.
0: So I said, look, it's not all about money. Don't think that you bought your wife a car, you built a house for them, and then you only provide money for them. You are making the house empty. The house is still empty because one, you are not felt in a lot of ways. You are not with them to provide them in entertainment. The children needs a quality entertainment.
2: Play with them.
0: Play with them. Have family time with them. Dine with them. I again asked him, when was the last time you sat at table with your children? Also, anytime if you had a mofo na wado. So I said, how many times do you see your kids in a week? He said, like two or three times.
2: Can you imagine?
0: I said, and you are not abroad, you are in Ghana. You are in Ghana, you are not abroad. He said, it's the nature of the work. I said, no, you are doing a great harm and disservice to the children. That is when, you see, children, especially boys, tend to mates who are slightly older than them to seek for advice, to talk to, and then they are also ill-informed most of the times. Mm-hmm. It is so, fathers, please. Mm. It is not about only the money. God will bless us, but we must use that blessing to bless our homes in diverse ways. We must model them. We must mentor them. We must teach them even the Bible. We must make sure their faith is always strong in the Lord. We must make sure they are fit in society, academically, socially. There are three quotients. We have the social quotient, intelligent quotient, emotional quotient, and all of this. All this makes up the person, the totality of a person. We must make sure all our children are balanced and are quotient wise in all these three areas. Devoid of that, in fact, you are not being a true father.
1: Well, you're not being a true father. You want to add up?
2: So, you see, even Jesus Christ, in his doings, in his dealings, he always made reference to the Father.
1: Yes. My Father.
2: Everything. If my Father has not given you the permission, you can't do it. If when he was even doing the miracle of feeding the 5,000 men, he had to show it to his Father to bless it. So, as fathers, we should know that we are the first point of call for our children. They look up to us. We are the people that they would always want to be. They would want to learn from you. I've had situations whereby I've seen kids say they want to walk like their father. As in, even the normal step that they do, it is because they see you as their hero. They see you as the person, the ideal person. But when you don't give them that grounds, that opportunity to model after you, that is when they start looking for another person. And believe, I've said it and I'm repeating it, they will definitely find somebody who they can look up to.
0: And either positively or negatively.
2: Positively or negatively.
1: They will find answers somewhere.
2: They will find answers. And even now, social media has come in. And then once they go there, 1, 2, 3, they will see somebody or something that would enthuse them. And then they will start to model their life around it. And that is where we lose it completely. So at any point in time, we should be deliberate about it. That I want you to go in this direction. I am looking out for you, this aspect of your life. What is happening to it? Asking questions. We should even, there are some parents who are even, at times they feel like their kids are not asking them questions, so they are happy. But then in reality,
1: They should be asking you questions.
2: Ask yourself, when were a child, what at that stage that your child is in now, what was going through your mind as at that time? And then if you are going to be truthful to yourself, you realize that something is missing. Because as far back as primary school, GHS, we have all gone through that meal before. We had challenges at any point in time. What solution did we get at that time? How did we maneuver our way through it? So the question you should ask yourself is, this stage that my child is in, where is he or she getting the solution to? Recently, I met one lady, and then she was talking about how her mother was that kind of the spiritual type, you know, to the extent that even when it came to menstruation, the mother didn't even have a conversation with her about it.
1: Wow. Oh,
2: yes. And she had to find her way around it.
0: No.
2: She had to learn it on her own. She had to, and then when it even come to the topic of sex, that one,
1: that would be the menstruation pun in that sex.
2: Exactly. Once you mention it, then you are the demon in the house. So she had to learn, and then the kind of things she knows, and the kind of it's mind blowing.
1: Oh.
2: And that is how come our young people, we see them and we're like, hey, how did you change all of a sudden? The change didn't come all of a sudden. It is because over the years, they have sought for answers that were not available to give. And then they have gotten their own solutions and they are running with it.
1: Now, I want us to look at a part, and that will be our last question. Like, for example, a man who smokes very well. And when the child goes to secondary school, he realizes that the child starts smoking. His school so mad. He thinks that the child is becoming a stubborn person. What do we have to tell fathers that the things that we do that can't be transferred to our children. Because it is believed that even whilst you get married, the lifestyles, the more you keep sleeping with your wife, the lifestyle you lead, even whilst the child has not come forth, whatever you are doing, because you are releasing sperms to your wife, that trait or that character is transferred also to your wife,
0: yeah,
1: and will give birth to your character.
0: Yeah.
1: So once you become a father, and we know that we are producers of generation, I want you to tell our fathers out there the very things that we are doing that we need to be very careful, not only because of the father alone, but the children that will come
0: up. But Mike, in fact, you hit the court error very hard. You know, when we look at the scripture, Proverbs 22, verse 6, it tells us the basic or the foremost duty of a father. Mm-hmm. It says, train up a child
1: the way
0: he should go.
1: Mm-hmm.
0: When he is old, he will not depart from it. So it has not always been about provide for the child, but train up
1: the child.
0: Training is the center word here.
1: Mm.
0: How are we training the children, the people God has given to us?
1: Mm.
0: How are we training them? Remember, when people are absent, when sons and daughters are absent, you are not fathers.
1: Mm.
0: We become fathers when people have been entrusted into our care. That is when we assume that fatherly role.
1: Yeah.
0: So one, the training we give to them, the process we take them through, it's very, very important. I remember, very interesting, I smoked for a while. And how did I enter into that habit? My father was smoking a lot. Then he would occasionally send me to go and buy, a pack of cigarettes for him. You know, we have it. Those days they had what they call Deba,
2: Five Five,
0: Embassy, Tosca. I still remember those days. So my father would send me, and then I'll go and buy. But my mother didn't know my father was sending me.
1: You.
0: So in fact, when my father sends me, I also balance one stick.
1: If it will not kill him, it won't kill me.
0: Yeah, it will kill me too. So I'll take it to. No, I wasn't smoking then, but I'll take it to school. My friend, where did you get it? Oh, JHS, where did you get it? Oh, my friend, let's go and try it. And then most of the friends were those fearing type, even at that tender age. So they discouraged me. So when I got to secondary school and I had that circle of friends who were, exposed. Yeah. In fact, I said, this is the right company. So you see, I had been exposed to cigarettes.
1: Mm.
0: Okay. I didn't do it at that tender age, JHS. But when I got the opportunity, in secondary school, when I had the opportunity to do it without any supervision, direct supervision from my parents when I'm in school, you know. In fact, that habit started. So, train up a child.
1: Mm.
0: Sending me to go and buy cigarettes had that effect on me.
1: Seriously.
0: So, you can imagine the other things we are doing today that are going to affect our children later on in their lives. Mm. The way we talk to our wives.
1: Mm.
0: The way we relate with our wives.
1: Mm.
0: The things we say.
1: Mm.
0: Everything, how we manage the home.
1: Mm.
0: How is it going to affect them later?
2: How we shout at them.
0: Charlie. How is it going to affect them? You know, there are certain things we do in the house, and later they will also take it in tomorrow and think it's normal.
1: It's normal, yes. My father has been beating
0: my mother. Oh, my father has been beating my mother.

0: become the leader of a big company.
1: Charlie, that's
0: the
1: most important.
0: Yes,
1: about 5,000 people.
0: 5,000 people.
1: And you are getting it from your father. I mean, whatever you are doing to them is because of what your father did to you.
0: Yes, exactly. So train them very well. Whatever you are doing to them, you are painting a picture of their future. Whatever you are, however you are training them, is a picture of their future you are painting to them right now. So fathers, let's be wary of the things we do, the training we take our children through. Whatever we do today definitely will be reaped tomorrow.
1: Mr. Barton.
2: In addition, for me, when I was having my first child, I remember my spiritual father, Apostle Mike, told me that even in the stage of pregnancy, make time and pray for the unborn child. Make the declaration, the things you want to see
1: exactly
2: in the life of the child. And it's important. We don't, this word, we have none the hokwa. There's more to it than meets the eye. So it starts from there. Making declarations unto them. When the child is born, every evening when you are praying with them, make declarations unto them. Be intentional about it.
1: Be intentional.
2: The things you want them to know. Because in as much as we want to train them, the world is also trying to train them.
1: whether you like it or not. Yes, exactly.
2: So if you don't let them know that, yes, I want you to go this route, but there's this other route that the world is bringing to you. But no matter how attractive it looks like, the end thereof is death.
0: Yes.
2: Initially, it might look glorious. It might look nice. But the end product, you won't like it. So let's go this route. Let's go the hard work way. Let's not go the easy way out thing. Once we are deliberate in that aspect, it would help. We should have a plan in terms of introducing them to spiritual things. There are some parents, they are going to church, they leave their children at home.
1: Oh, Charlie. And even the children go to church and then the father is sitting at home.
2: Exactly.
1: You know, mommy, I know mommy.
0: And let me tell you something funny. You know, today's service, my child woke up, went to bed late because he was watching
2: the
0: football match. And he went to sleep at 3 a.m. or whatever. I was telling him, go and sleep. I said, oh, daddy, let me say, no, you're going to share tomorrow. He said, oh, yeah, daddy, I know. What about 5:30 a.m. sharp? No, me gender. I say, Master.
1: Sir.
0: I could realize, yet I come here, he was finished sleeping. He said, Boko.
2: You understand? Full of
1: choices. The next time, you made your choice to watch.
0: Yes, you made your choice, so you sacrifice your sleep. You pay for it.
2: Yeah,
1: exactly.
2: So we should be intentional about it. Exactly. I'm sure next time he will think twice about it.
0: Exactly.
2: And all of us want to watch the match, but make choice.
1: Tomorrow we are going to church.
2: We are going to church. It is non-compromising. So we should make sure we are deliberate about it. Going to church with them. Introducing them to the things of God. Introducing them to giving. We shouldn't wait for them to get to a certain stage before you tell them that go and then give to God. Because it is not part of them. I was telling one of my guys at church, it was like at work, it was like, oh me, I don't have money to be giving like the way some of you do. I said, Master, now you are earning 1,000 cedis. If you can't give 100 cedis out of it for the things of God, the moment you earn 10,000, you cannot.
1: If you are not faithful on little, how can you be faithful? Yes. Exactly. I mean, you cannot.
2: So we should be deliberate about it, that how you go about your things, how you dress, the friends that you make.
1: Exactly.
2: You should choose your friends. Don't let your friends choose you.
1: Exactly. I like that. You should choose your friends. Don't let your friends choose you. Thank you so much. Thank you so much. I'm tempted to say Reverend Setiamo. Thank you so much. The two Osofos in the house, they all matter, these people. And they have done justice to the topic, becoming a father. And I know that if you're a father listening to us right now, maybe you have become born again. I know. You have definitely become born again. Sure. There's so much into fatherhood. Yeah. It's not only about just giving. And make sure that you are there for your children, your wife as well. Make sure you spend quality time. Make sure you are there for them spiritually, emotionally, and be present. Don't be a runaway father. And don't also turn out to become the Momo father. Yes, you only father by Momo. Once they need something, you send through Momo, and you think you have done your duty. No, there's more to it. God bless you so much.

0: Mr. Seth Kojo Yamua, and then Mr. Richard Kweku Boateng. God bless you so much for passing through and being a blessing to the fathers in Sekene Takoradi. God bless you. My name is Reverend Michael.
1: Let me take the opportunity to wish my one or two people happy Father's Day.
0: Okay, fantastic.
1: So my biological father, Mr. Christopher Kojo Boateng.
0: Okay.
1: And then my father-in-law, Mr. JBK Sam. Mm. And
0: father, legal father.
1: Yes.
0: Father by law.
1: Yes. And then my spiritual father as well.
0: Okay.
1: Apostle Michael Ni Aye. Mm. All these people have played a very pivotal role in who I've become.
0: Fantastic. Yes. Sure. What's up?
2: Okay. The list is endless.
0: Yes. Endless.
2: Endless. In fact, but I'll try as much as possible. The very closest ones to me, I can mention my very closest father, Reverend Kwame Isegati of Christ the King Methodist Church, Anaji,

Whatever it is. YFM. Simply amazing.

Thank you.

0: Thank you.
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0: Thank you so much. Oh.